I had too many drinks, but that's just what I needed. I hope that you don't think that what I'm saying sounds conceited. When I look across the room and you're staring right back at me like somebody told a joke and we're the only ones laughing. 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Every single night, my arms are not around you. 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

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And I know that you're in bed, 'cause I'm 3 hours back. 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
0: But when the heat comes, something takes a hold. Can I kick it? Yeah, I can.

Acid green, aquamarine. The girls are dancing in the sand. And I throw my cellular device in the water.

Bay. So there's never, never a trace of rain. Now the sidewalk hot, ooh, sunny morning now.